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2: Well, as you head on into the latter parts of your Thursday today, those high 80s from this afternoon, those breezy winds out of the south. Now, they're going to start to slowly dwindle down, but we may have to wait until the early overnight period for those winds to finally relax a little bit. And, well, unfortunately, it might be breezy again for our Friday tomorrow. Now, overnight lows are going to drop down 70s and then mid-60s overnight tonight. We'll bounce right back up to the upper 80s for Friday as well. Those rain chances are holding off for the time being, but should return as we head on into this upcoming weekend. With your first alert forecast from News Channel 10, I am meteorologist Sheldon Brashears.
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7: The critics are raving about Jesse Torres every weekday here on KXIT. 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
8: The shock factor is jaw-dropping and unexpected for sure. I've been terrified. I've been looking over my shoulders, head on a swivel, because that's my baby.

0: 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Did you just find us? Don't worry, you're not alone.
1: Man, let me tell you something, brother. I drive back and forth, man, working over here in Dalhart, man. I just had to tell you, I got hit butt.

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0: Tune in for yet another morning show every Monday through Friday at 7 a.m. with Aaron Graves. 9 out of 10 critics agree it's a hit. As for that 10th critic...
1: Well, well, well, if it isn't Professor Know-It-All, it's not enough to want a cracker. You have to earn it.

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2: Well, as you head on into the latter parts of your Thursday today, those high 80s from this afternoon, those breezy winds out of the south. Now, they're going to start to slowly dwindle down, but we may have to wait until the early overnight period for those winds to finally relax a little bit. And, well, unfortunately, it might be breezy again for our Friday tomorrow. Now, overnight lows are going to drop down 70s and then mid-60s overnight tonight. We'll bounce right back up to the upper 80s for Friday as well. So those rain chances are holding off for

hitchhiked her way across USA. 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She says, "Hey, babe, take a walk on the wild side."

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1: Okay, one, two, two and a half, two and a half. 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
1: 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What's up, my brother?
2: 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What are you two? 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What do you have to do, buddy?

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0: The critics are raving about Jesse Torres every weekday here on KXIT. Here's what one had to say.
1: The shock factor is jaw-dropping and unexpected for sure. I've been terrified. I've been looking over my shoulders, head on a swivel, because that's my baby.

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1: You guys rank right up there with the brand new Three Musketeers Dark Chocolate Mint Candy Bar. 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

0: Tune in for yet another morning show every Monday through Friday at 7 a.m. with Aaron Graves. 9 out of 10 critics agree it's a hit. As for that 10th critic...
1: Well, well, well, if it isn't Professor Know-It-All, it's not enough to want a cracker. You have to earn it.

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1: I'm MG Kelly. Welcome back for more hits out of the 1970s. 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
1: Okay, one, two, two and a half, two and a half. 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I got two and a half, two and a half, two and a half, two and a half, two and a half. Lady, will you make it three?

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0: 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And we even understand you can get a little tongue-tied when you win.
1: Congratulations. 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
5: Rabies is generally deadly in humans and animals. Hello, everyone. I'm Dr. Bob Judd with Texas Vet News on the Texas Farm Bureau Radio Network. Rabies is not uncommon in the wildlife population in Texas, and it is also not uncommon for horses and other livestock to be exposed. Most of the exposure to humans and livestock is due to skunks, bats, and raccoons, but other wildlife can also be infected. If infected, livestock can infect humans, as when the animal is showing clinical signs, the livestock owner usually examines the animal to determine the cause of the illness and becomes exposed. If horses are exposed, even more people could potentially be exposed, as horses are frequently hauled to equine events and could expose large numbers of people. Depending on the situation and type of exposure, most people exposed to rabies will be required to take a series of rabies vaccinations to prevent the disease. To prevent the disease, rabies vaccine is available to protect cattle, horses, and sheep from the disease. Now, I am not recommending that you round up your entire herd of cows and vaccinate them for rabies. However, if you have cattle or sheep in which you and your family are in close contact, then you should consider vaccinating those animals. And all horses should be vaccinated, as they are commonly around people in many cases. Certainly all pets need to be vaccinated, as the state law in Texas indicates all dogs and cats must be vaccinated for rabies by the time they are 4 months of age. If you do have an animal that is exposed to a wild animal by bites or scratches, the wild animal should be tested for rabies, and this is really important. In this heat, the brain of the wild animal will decompose rapidly, and this will prevent rabies testing. So it is critical to maintain the carcass of the wild animal, or at least the head, at a temperature less than 40 degrees Fahrenheit, but above freezing, immediately, and call your local veterinarian for testing instructions. I'm Dr. Bob Judd. 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

0: Mitch Anthony here with today's Daily Dose. Ellen McCoy just won't listen to her doctors. They tell her she shouldn't be running, especially at her age. But she runs anyway. Ellen is 77 and has completed the Grandma's Marathon 3 times. Her obstetrician told her not to run, and her general practitioner told her not to run. Earlier in life, after she'd had her first baby, doctors told Ellen she shouldn't have any more children. She had 5 more. This woman just doesn't listen to medical advice. She prefers to run. As a child, she had a minor heart defect and never saw herself as an athlete. At age 59, however, a health club came to Ellen's neighborhood and she went regularly and lifted weights and participated in aerobic workouts. The treadmill got her hooked on running. Today, she is the top-ranked female runner in her age category according to Running Times magazine. Doctors told her, "You're too old to run." But she's already outlived most of her doctors. Why does she do it? Ellen says, "I'm so happy when I'm fit. I go for walks and take my grandchildren to the playground. Nothing is hard for me." Ellen has found that physical activity has not just improved her physical state, but her mental and spiritual state as well. This is Mitch Anthony reminding you once again that life is whatever you make it. 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
2: Wheat planting is running behind thanks to drought. I'm Kerry Martin with Texas Ag News and Views on the Texas Farm Bureau Radio Network. Winter wheat planting is underway across the country, but planting is running behind schedule. USDA's Brad Rippey says only 8% of the nation's wheat crop is in the ground. That's 4 points behind the average pace of 12%.
3: We do see drought limiting some of the planting progress, so there are some significant delays in a few spots, notably Colorado coming in this week, 15% planted, but that is quite a bit behind the 5-year average of 25% planted. Another state coming in this week with some initial slow planting progress is Nebraska, 5% planted, 5-year average, 15%. We will continue to monitor the drought situation in various parts of the country, but particularly the Great Plains, in coming weeks to see if producers opt to dust in or await rainfall.
2: Now here in Texas, we're not running much behind. 12% of the Texas wheat crop now in the ground. The 5-year average pace is 13%. The Texas Animal Health Commission has released another New World screwworm infested zone. This zone includes portions of Bandera, Medina, and Uvalde counties. There have been a total of 49 domestic cases since the screwworm crossed the border back in June. Only 2 of those are now active. The most recent case was in a horse in Presidio County, which sits on the Mexican border. The Trump administration says allowing tariff-free beef imports could help lower consumer prices. But the National Cattlemen's Beef Association is questioning whether the move will actually make a difference. NCBA Executive Director of Government Affairs Kent Backus says much of that imported product won't even end up in grocery store meat cases.
4: The way they designed this new waiver of the out-of-quota tariff is to encourage imports of lean beef trimmings. What most folks don't recognize is the fact that roughly 80% of what is consumed in the United States is produced here in the United States. What we're bringing in is primarily lean trimmings, and a lot of that's going to go into fast food. It's going to be combined with our fattier trimmings, and it's going to be used for hamburgers, for ground beef.
2: He says it's still unclear if the administration's actions will have any measurable impact on beef prices.
5: To be honest with you, no one knows. This was definitely a press event. They wanted to feature some social media influencers. That's really who they brought into the room on that. But at the end of the day, this was pitched as, how they were going to help the livestock sector, how they were going to help encourage the industry to grow.
2: Backus says the best thing Washington can do is allow the market to work. I'm Kerry Martin on the Texas Farm Bureau Radio Network.
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4: Interim charges regarding P13 water wells. I'm Tom Nicoletti with Focus on Agriculture at the Texas Farm Bureau Radio Network. Groundwater is one of Texas's most valuable natural resources and the foundation of agricultural production across much of the state. There was a House Committee on Energy Resources hearing in Austin on September 15th where Warren Coode was giving testimony. He serves as Vice President of the Texas Farm Bureau. Warren is a cow-calf and sheep producer in Fort Stockton down in far west Texas. And Warren, wells that we're talking about originally were drilled for oil and gas development and later converted to water wells. What's the issue that is confronting farmers and ranchers and other people that you addressed?
5: Well, a lot of these wells that were drilled back in the 50s and 60s that were turned over to the landowners at that time to be utilized as water well now are starting to either fail on the cementing or the casing, which is allowing produced water to flow in these wells. A lot of these wells out west right now are flowing thousands of gallons of produced or brackish water to the surface, making large lakes of this water that's sitting in pasture lands. The scary thing about it is this water going to seep back down into our aquifers of where we get our fresh water for our livestock and then also for the communities that are surrounding these areas?
4: So in essence, it's creating pathways for water contamination.
5: Certainly. That's the issue and the concern that everyone has. The main objective is to try to call in the Railroad Commission with their expertise in plugging, but funding is the big issue.
4: That is Warren Coode. He is Texas Farm Bureau Vice President and a sheep and cow-calf producer in far west Texas. I'm Tom Nicoletti for the Texas Farm Bureau Radio Network.
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2: Well, as you head on into your Friday morning, we're going to be seeing those temperatures down in the 60s here to start the day with partly cloudy skies. That'll carry on into this afternoon. We'll see temperatures warm up into the mid to upper 80s as we head on into the heat of the day today. Unfortunately, those winds out of the south at 10 to 15 this morning will pick up. We'll see yet another breezy day out there in the latter parts of the afternoon out of the southwest at 15 to 25 miles an hour, gusting upwards of 30 possible at times. Going on into tonight, might see a low chance of some showers and thunderstorms. With your first alert forecast from News Channel 10, I am Sheldon Brashears.
3: Aaron Graves in the morning.
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5: Wait, for real?
6: Say it, okay?

Yeah, that'll wake you up on a Friday morning. Peter Gabriel taking a sledgehammer to your alarm clock. Love it. 7:05 and 62 degrees. And yes, it is Friday. Football Friday in the opening weeks of high school. We've got those football games we look forward to. We've got volleyball games over the weekend. Cross country. We'll all talk about it coming up. Also got the coaches show. Coach Joy Reid. Going to talk about tonight's game against Liberal here after the local news. It's yet another Friday, yet another morning show. I'm your Chief Yeti, Aaron Graves, broadcasting live from the Valley Irrigation Big Five Pumps studio with music for you.

All righty. So taking a look at our extended forecast, Sheldon told us about rain chances tonight. We're sitting at 20%. And everything's staying kind of the way we talked about it. Come Sunday, a bit of a cool down. Rain chances getting better come Monday on that. So we're kind of maybe mid to low 90s today and tomorrow. Sunday, mid 80s. Monday, we'll be in the 70s. And we'll stay in the 70s. Looks like through at least Thursday. Rain chances kicking in on Monday at 70% chance. 80% chance on Tuesday. Even Wednesday has a 70% chance. So a very rainy next week coming up and cooler temperatures. Yeah, I'm happy about it.

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1: You guys rank right up there with the brand new Three Musketeers Dark Chocolate Mint Candy Bar. 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

0: 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With a look at local news, area events for your Friday, it's time now for the News Authority on the Pulse. I'm Jesse Torres. The top of news coming up Wednesday, October the 7th, Dalhart community having a blood drive. But this is no ordinary blood drive. This is the legacy blood drive in honor of Curtis Brown and Brendan Torres. This will take place at the Emergency Response Center, 609 Liberal Street, from 2:30 to 6:30 p.m. All donors will get a 6th Street Massacre Haunted House ticket and a custom Memorial Blood Drive t-shirt. When we say custom, these shirts will be the only shirts that you will get with the insignia on the shoulder. Honoring our heroes. And if you ever thought about the goodness or at least the positives of donating blood, here's Brad Duggan with Coffee Memorial Blood Center on the benefits of donating.
1: And it's so healthy for you. It actually is good for you to get rid of red cells and let your body produce new red cells. And so there's books from doctors that's been written about that, like the health benefits of donating. And so it's really good for you. If your blood's too thick, it can cause strokes. And so it's a good way to maintain a healthy hemoglobin level in your body. But ultimately, just being able to make sure that we have the products for all the surgeries, all the cancer patients, all the trauma patients. There's people that have medical conditions that they have low iron and they need blood products to keep their iron levels up. And so the need is great. Sometimes the donors are few. And so the more people that we can educate and actually get them to come out to those blood drives, we would just greatly appreciate it. Our friends and family would too.
0: In other news, Board of Trustees of the Dalhart Independent School District will be having their monthly meeting Monday, September the 21st, 6 p.m. in the Central Office Boardroom. Very busy agenda for this one. Let's go over through a few. There are donations being made from Front Gate Property and Claire Gustin for the All-American Dairy Trip of $1,000. Paya Dairies also for that trip, $3,000. Natalie Peoples also for that trip, $1,200. And Deer Creek Feed donation for scoreboard advertising, the amount of $2,000, as well as GG Operators, $2,000, Flying W Aviation, $2,000, Brian Alver DDS, $2,000, Dust Bowl Bar and Grill, $2,000. And finally, consideration possible approval of donation from Dairy Max for the milk cooler in the amount of $2,500. All that and more, once again, a very busy agenda. Sign up still underway for the Brendan's Blessing Memorial Scholarship Golf Tournament. This is a four-person scramble, 1 p.m. shotgun start Saturday, September the 26th at $400 a team. 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Be sure to let them know if you will need a cart, as they are limited. Call 930-5763 to get signed up. 930-5763 to get signed up. In obituary news, Kyla Mae Hoffman, age 64, of Dalhart, passed away September the 13th. Cremation arrangements are under the care of Dalhart Funeral Home. And on behalf of all of us here at the Pulse, hearts and our prayers going out to the Hoffman family. Taking a look at sports, Wolves hosting Liberal, that game tonight, 7 p.m. tonight at Memorial Stadium. Cross country will be staying right here in town at the Dalhart Rampage. That one starting at 9 a.m. And then pass it on to your parents out there. No school on Monday. That's your look at news on the Pulse. Cowboys, get your items to us. You can send those by fax to 249-0123 or send us an email to kxitamfm@xit.net. 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It's time now for the Coaches Show. A look at what's going on in the week of Golden Wolf football. Sponsored by WTG Energy. And now here's Aaron Graves with Golden Wolf head football coach and athletic director, Joey Reed.
2: Once again, we got head coach and athletic director, Joey Reed, in the studio with us to talk Dalhart Wolves football. How's it going today?
3: Good. Good morning. How are you?
2: Doing good. And stat-wise, last week, Dalhart put on quite a show, but lost to Panhandle, 48-35. So give us your thoughts on the game.
3: You know, if you could win this, the football game statistically, we'd have definitely won that one. Problem is, stats don't win you the game. Points on the scoreboard do. And unfortunately, when the final buzzer went off, we were down by 13. You know, our kids played hard. I'm very proud of them. They didn't give up. We scored late in the fourth to make it a little more respectable. You know, we just, you know, came up a little short, but very proud of these young men and the way they fought and battled. The key to the loss was probably our turnover factor. You know, we had four turnovers, and so you know, that doesn't ever help your cause when you're trying to win a football game against a very competitive, good team like Panhandle, very well coached. So, you know, we'll go back to the gridiron and we'll start practice again on Monday and after this game, and we'll get after it again.
2: During the game against Panhandle, you got 431 total yards, 241 passing, 190 rushing, and you wanted your penalties down, one penalty. During the game, that was
3: good. I think we probably had a couple more than that, but I don't know. Sometimes Huddle doesn't pick those things up when they break it down.
2: Okay.
3: But, I thought we had two penalties, but anyway, one sounds better. We'll take one.
2: We'll take the one, but it's those three turnovers there.
3: It is.
2: That definitely helped out Panhandle on that. What went right during the game? What did you like, and is there anybody you want to brag on?
3: Yeah, I liked our passing game. I thought it was pretty good. You know, we had some mishaps in the passing game, but I thought it was better, and they were tough up front. They kind of wore us down in the trenches, both sides of the ball. So, you know, we had to kind of rely on the pass game a little bit. But I was wanting to brag on one of our receivers, Eli Garcia. He'll be our player of the week this week. And he had seven receptions for 145 yards and one touchdown. Did a remarkable job of playing both sides of the ball offensively and defensively. And then coming up with those numbers is pretty impressive. Also, he's a special team kick returner. He had three returns for 45 yards. So, you know, on that part of it, he did real well as well.
2: So this week we are facing off against Liberal. That would be a Kansas team. What do we know about them Kansas teams?
3: Not a thing. I tell you what. I have never played them, so I don't know. I think they're a 5A in Kansas, a bigger school. They got several kids on their roster. Don't really know anything about them other than what we've seen on film. They didn't put height and weight on the roster, so I don't know how big they are. But, you know, they've got a lot of potential over there with those numbers and got a lot of great athletes, it looks like, on film. They're coming to Texas to play some Texas football, so we'll see what they have to bring to the table when they face off against our Golden Wolves. But they look like a decent football team on film. I would compare them probably to Pampa if I were comparing them to somebody. No, we're going to have to play hard. We're going to have to eliminate turnovers for sure. Penalties, I'm very proud of our lack of penalties in the last game. But we hold on to the ball and don't, you know, have turnovers. Force turnovers, make them punt, and then score in the red zone. I think the Golden Wolves will be victorious this week.
2: So is there anything on the game film that you think they're going to be throwing at you?
3: No, they run a kind of a crazy offense, multi-set, and just do a bunch of crazy things offensively. Kind of like an Air Force offense, and then a wing T look, then an I look. It's just all over the place. Kind of like Pampa and how Pampa was, but they'll run the option and whatnot, so our defense is prepared very well this week to defend that. Defensively, they're basing it out of a 3-4. They're kind of mix and match in a 3-4, maybe a split six look, or a double eagle 5-2 look. So they're kind of all over the place in that area. They got some good athletes as far as I can tell on film, but you know, we're gonna have to play hard and play well. So excited about this matchup.
2: So what would you say are the keys to the Dalhart victory coming up tonight?
3: Just hold on to the ball, eat the clock up, make sure that we don't turn it over, score in the red zone, and defensively, we've been playing very well defensively. You know, we'll just continue those things and improve from last week. Last week was kind of, you know, it hurt the team. You know, you could see it in their eyes and the way they hung their heads, but they're resilient. They're going to pick it up, and we've had a great week of practice, so we're excited about this matchup and get back on the winning side of football.
2: You actually bring up a good point there. Again, a lot went good on the Panhandle game with the stats and the high score. So how do you keep morale up this week on practice?
3: Just, you know, praise them. We're not going to punish them for a loss. You know, a lot of coaches will come in after a loss and say, well, we've got to punish them. We've got to run them. We've got to do this, that, and the other. We're just going to keep it the same, you know, work them really hard. And they work hard. So we're going to keep it the same and just move on and put this behind us. And let's go on to the next game, which is Liberal. Let's get that victory.
2: Appreciate you stopping by, Coach. Thank you very much.
3: Yes, sir.
2: We look forward to tonight's game.
3: Thank you.
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4: Tune in for yet another morning show every Monday through Friday at 7 a.m. with Aaron Graves. 9 out of 10 critics agree it's a hit. As for that 10th critic...
5: Well, well, well, if it isn't Professor Know-It-All, it's not enough to want a cracker. You have to earn it.

0: Over 3.2 million students are victims of bullying each year. Approximately 160,000 teens skip school every day because of bullying. While bullying can have long-term impacts, it can also have immediate, short-term, and recognizable outcomes. The impacts of bullying are often psychological and behavioral, but they may also be physical. 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
1: 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This message brought to you by Dr. Misty Haskell, Superintendent for Channing ISD.
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13: In other news, switching gears, this is wild. An Australian river that's full of crocodiles was just chosen to host rowing and canoeing at the 2032 Olympics. Well, those events just got a lot more entertaining.

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2: Well, as you head on into your Friday morning, we're going to be seeing those temperatures down in the 60s here to start the day with partly cloudy skies. That'll carry on into this afternoon. We'll see temperatures warm up into the mid to upper 80s as we head on into the heat of the day today. Unfortunately, those winds out of the south at 10 to 15 this morning will pick up. We'll see yet another breezy day out there in the latter parts of the afternoon out of the southwest at 15 to 25 miles an hour, gusting upwards of 30 possible at times. Going on into tonight, might see a low chance of some showers and thunderstorms. With your first alert forecast from News Channel 10, I am Sheldon Brashears.
3: Hungry for a taste of classic rock, the best in the 80s or even the 90s? 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
4: We have hungry people to feed. 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
5: Indeed we can.

straight up. It's, well, it was straight up 8 o'clock. Now we're 6 minutes past that. 61 degrees, hour number two of the morning show. Man, we covered a lot last hour. News and coaches' interviews and just enjoying some music now. But we will remind you of, actually, we have one new morning announcement. Scheduled for October 28th. So that's a put this on your calendar thing. 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You got some booths out there. Going to have some fun. And, yeah, so we got that. I know, I'm excited, too. Go ahead. 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
11: Well, you know, they do say that the early bird gets the worm, right? But if you flip that, the late worm who slept late and, hit the snooze button on his alarm clock and came out of the ground later than all the other worms gets to live another day. These are things I think about in the mornings while playing you great music. You want to be the early bird or the late worm?

0: I gotta admit, it's fun to be here and play music for you and announce the next song or to read off a bit of news or weather. But, you know, one thing that does, that is hard to do is to be a sports announcer. Because I've had the privilege of calling a few baseball games for the Wolves and the Lady Wolves, baseball and softball. Those are fun. I can handle that. Trying to keep up with what's going on the football field is a lot harder. You know, if you're calling a football game, yeah, that's it's there's so much going on. You got to catch everything and be able to explain everything to the listener. But I'm thinking, what makes a good is it knowledge of the game? Is it being able to call all the plays? What makes a good sports announcer? And I'm beginning to think it's the tone of voice. It's your tone of voice that makes a good sports announcer. Case in point, actor Richie Moriarty delivers the perfect baseball announcer voice. But he did it in one of those videos, what baseball sounds like to people who don't listen to baseball. Basically, he's going to speak gibberish, but just listen for a second.
1: Moriarty with a fly, with a fly, a sound, with a foul. Bye, with a sound, foul, foul. And he has a fly, with a sound, with a final sound. Bye, with a foul, sound, with a foul, with a final sound. Here comes a bam. He's a foul, foul. Tell us how it a cow wow. Wow, what a sound of a cow wow.
0: Yeah, it's the tone of voice. It's the delivery. I could actually picture what was going on in the baseball field somehow.

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3: 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And just in case we're not getting our job done, here's another one. We are KXIT.
6: Thank you.
7: I don't want to take movement for granted anymore. I realized we don't move enough. Isn't that a strange modern-day health concern? I think it's going to baffle historians. What happened to these people? They just stopped. We're not sure. They kind of slowly coalesced into a gel, and that was it for them. We have evidence that they were actually counting their individual steps one at a time. That's how little they were moving. They were trying to get to 10,000 for some reason. We don't know why. We have little fixes for things. Did you get yourself a standing desk for your work from home life? We're not moving enough. Well, let's stand up and not do it. How about that? Just a whole generation of people at work going, I feel the burn. Do you feel the burn? Look at me over here. I'm standing and I'm typing. The calories are just falling off of me. I got my blue lenses on and I'm a modern man. Somebody get me some protein.

it's not over until it's over. Which means when you put 30 seconds on the microwave, go the full 30 seconds or your cheese will not be melted. It's not over until it's over. Until the microwave dings, right? Anyways. Hey, some music news. I noticed a headline there. Duncan Sheik, who's best known for his 1996 hit single, Barely Breathing. He's in the hospital in critical condition. No word where or why. Just says stable, but critical condition. And which brought up this whole article on not only his original song, the Barely Breathing song from the mid-90s, but also what he did after that. Barely Breathing was number 16 on the Billboard Hot 100, remained on the chart for 55 weeks. It was number one on the Adult Alternative, number 19 on the Adult Contemporary chart. It was a huge song. It was a huge song. But after that, he went on to start composing music for Broadway, actually won Tony Awards for the coming-of-age rock musical Spring Awakening in 2006. And so if you wonder whatever happened to Duncan Sheik, well, he's been on Broadway writing music for the plays. So wishing that whatever he's going through is going to be able to recover from it, compose more music.

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2: Well, as you head on into your Friday morning, we're going to be seeing those temperatures down in the 60s here to start the day with partly cloudy skies. That'll carry on into this afternoon. We'll see temperatures warm up into the mid to upper 80s as we head on into the heat of the day today. Unfortunately, those winds out of the south at 10 to 15 this morning will pick up. We'll see yet another breezy day out there in the latter parts of the afternoon out of the southwest at 15 to 25 miles an hour, gusting upwards of 30 possible at times. Going on into tonight, might see a low chance of some showers and thunderstorms. With your first alert forecast from News Channel 10, I am Sheldon Brashears.
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a good song. It's such a good song. It's one of those songs that's like, it shows up in the playlist. I'm like, Lifehouse, You and Me. I got to play it at the right time. Because, you know, it's a song that goes, and all, you know, and it's just, they played it too much when it first came out. But then when I finally play it, I'm like totally into it. I'm just like, oh, man, I forgot how good this song was. Yeah, it's that Journey Lights in the City thing that happens to me. It's like, oh, Lights by Journey. Okay, fine. I'll play it. I get into it. Get the song going. I'm like, yeah, guitar solo. Forget how mean the guitar solo is in that song. 905, 66 degrees. Hour number 3 of the morning show. Time for a second cup of coffee. A reminder, the Golden Wolves play Liberal tonight, 7 p.m. That game will be on the radio for you to enjoy. If you can't make it out to cheer the boys on in person, 7 p.m., also online at KXIT.com. Tomorrow, cross country here in Dalhart, Lady Wolves on the road, volleyball at Fritch tomorrow morning, 10 a.m. For the volleyball games, and the cross country meet here in town starts at 9 a.m. tomorrow.

True love, true love. True love and marriage. Look at how much a nicer place the internet would be if we all went back to dial-up modems. Yeah, you just have to post something, right? You see something, and you got to post it on Facebook. But wait, your modem is dial-up. And not just dial-up. Insist that the modems have the old rotary phone circle dials. So it's like, I'm mad, I got to post this on Facebook. 1, 8, 100. Yeah, 10 minutes go by and you finally dial into Facebook and you've forgotten what you want to post. I think the internet would be a much nicer place if we had rotary dial-up modems.

0: Duck done.
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0: Rolling through the 9 o'clock hour, and just remember, as you go through life, you're never alone. You're surrounded by people that are potential friends, and if that fails, just know that your smartphone is listening to you all the time, constantly. With that in mind, keep it tuned. Great music all day long, all weekend long. Let us be the soundtrack for your weekend. Also bringing you some good sports tonight, 7 p.m. Golden Wolves playing Liberal right here on the radio. I mean they're going to be on a football field playing, not actually on a radio. But we'll be broadcasting it on the radio. There. I just wanted to be clear. I'll see you on Monday morning. Yet another morning show.
11: This is not headline news. Research shows walking faster reduces your risk of death. Plus, you make it to 7-Eleven a lot faster to get that pack of smokes and a donut. This is not headline news.

0: 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The answer is simple.
1: Any motion that I wanted to do, I can program it to do. Do all the talking and recording. Hit buttons. 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
2: Well, as you head on into your Friday morning, we're going to be seeing those temperatures down in the 60s here to start the day with partly cloudy skies. That'll carry on into this afternoon. We'll see temperatures warm up into the mid to upper 80s as we head on into the heat of the day today. Unfortunately, those winds out of the south at 10 to 15 this morning will pick up. We'll see yet another breezy day out there in the latter parts of the afternoon out of the southwest at 15 to 25 miles an hour, gusting upwards of 30 possible at times. Going on into tonight, might see a low chance of some showers and thunderstorms. With your first alert forecast from News Channel 10, I am Sheldon Brashears.
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4: Hey, Dalhart, this is Christy with your Chamber Minute, and there's plenty happening around town. 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
7: It's a great Friday for football. Really, it's a great Friday, no matter how you slice it. Beautiful weather. 78 degrees here in the Valley Irrigation Big 5 Pump Studios. Winds coming out of the southwest, 21 miles an hour. And rain chances. We'll see if these hold up by the end of the day. We'll keep an eye on it for you. But it's all about getting you through that work day. And remember, folks, we are working too.

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1: 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I think it's the grandparents' responsibility to always reach out.
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0: America's farmers compete on a global basis. 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Economic conditions halfway around the world can have a huge impact on your farming neighbors right here at home.
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3: 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It's the Dallas Cowboys hosting the Washington Commanders. 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
4: 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More information, 244-5646. 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
8: Tic-tac-toe. A winner. A winner.
3: Yeah, my three words for KXIT are, that's my jam. Because every now and then, you know, you could just be, you know, out in la-la land, and then bam, your jam comes on. And I hope you say that once or twice today. That's my jam. 10:42, Swap Shop, top of the hour. I'm telling you, these Rangers, they're going to give me a heart attack. Every time they get close to the Astros, they lose a game. Astros win, Rangers lose last night. So they are one game back. Now they still are sitting in playoff contention with, I think, 9 or 10 games to go. Yeah, in the meantime, Buffalo Bills are for real, folks. That was a great game last night. Here's Chicago.

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4: Well, as you head on into your Friday morning, we're going to be seeing those temperatures down in the 60s here to start the day with partly cloudy skies. That'll carry on into this afternoon. We'll see temperatures warm up into the mid to upper 80s as we head on into the heat of the day today. Unfortunately, those winds out of the south at 10 to 15 this morning will pick up. We'll see yet another breezy day out there in the latter parts of the afternoon out of the southwest at 15 to 25 miles an hour, gusting upwards of 30 possible at times. Going on into tonight, might see a low chance of some showers and thunderstorms. With your first alert forecast from News Channel 10, I am Sheldon Brashears.
1: Thank you, Sheldon. Really a mirror image of yesterday's, what we're looking at. 83 degrees here at the Valley Irrigation Big 5 Pump Studios. Winds already coming out of the southwest, 21 miles an hour. Expected to get as high as 30 miles an hour. And then somewhere around midnight, 1 a.m., we'll see if this still holds up by the time I'm out of here, 20% chance of showers and thunderstorms. And not in a big rush to get to fall. Loving these spring-like temperatures. And a Friday is upon us. A lot going on. We'll tell you all about it. 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
1: 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Phone lines open, 244-0945, as we talk up some more community activities. Coming up this Monday evening, 6 p.m., Board of Trustees of the Dalhart Independent School District will be having their monthly meeting, Central Office Boardroom, 701 East 10th Street. And as I mentioned yesterday, and check it out in the News Authority at length, a lot on this agenda. They will have approval of a library book purchase, approval of update to the 26-27 stipend list, and let's see, approval of purchase of maintenance vehicles, approval of resolution for the expenditure of public funds. And then there's all kinds of donations being made by some great folks in the community. Just again, tune in, News Authority, today, noon and 5. Coming up on Wednesday, October the 7th. This is the fourth year that we have done this, and this is the Dalhart Community Legacy Blood Drive. This is an honor. Curtis Brown, Brendan Torres, Emergency Response Center, which is the new site for these. Wednesday, October 7th, 2:30 to 6:30 p.m. On this day only, when we had this legacy drive, there's a patch right on the arm of the shoulder there in honor of our heroes. And this is the one time that you'll be able to get this kind of shirt. And I'm loving the shirt. I am really digging on this shirt. It is all you need is blood, and it's representing the Beatles walking across Abbey Road there. Very cool. And I am definitely in. Let's talk about some dates to remember now. Dates to remember. Looks like October, October the 3rd specifically, going to be very busy. Hamburger Cookout Fundraiser down the way with our friends Hartley Fire and EMS. They're having their Hamburger Cookout Fundraiser 5:30 to 8 p.m. This is a free will donation. Every time you do this, free will donation. 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This is in honor and memory of Chief Curtis Brown. Also, October the 3rd, they will meet at Trips Harley-Davidson. First bike out, 11 a.m. Registration at 10 a.m. Then, coming up tomorrow, it is World Cleanup Day. And if you've never heard of World Cleanup Day, it's held annually on the third Saturday in September. Volunteers in 180 countries take on the global trash problem and clean up waste, making it the biggest positive civic action the world has seen. This is tomorrow. Geocachers, friends, family will meet at events across Texas to pick up trash. And here, Veterans Memorial Park is the site. 9 a.m., Chamber is the host. Thank you again to all involved and all that will participate. If you need more information, call the Chamber, 244-5646.
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0: details, what they're doing as we get closer to those dates. 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One is a paid event. 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It is free. And thank you once again to the Rawls for the Showcase in a Suitcase with the West Texas A&M University Symphony. And this is Lon Chaney Live Cinema, The Phantom of the Opera. It is free. And again, as we get closer to these dates, we'll keep reminding you. But again, that is just all us keeping up with what's going on in your community. You've got something to do. Always somewhere to go.
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0: Homecoming week is next week, folks. Also Monday, no school on that day. Coming up tonight, Liberal comes to town. First time we've ever played Liberal, folks. In my time, in my knowledge, I don't remember us ever playing Liberal, not in football, tonight, 7 p.m. Then tomorrow morning, you're welcome to come out to the country club, and it's called now the Farm 18. This is where the cross-country event will be. They call this the Dalhart Rampage, 9 a.m. And volleyball teams will be on the road to Fritch tomorrow. But just taking a look at the homecoming for you parents out there, homecoming week, so you can get the kids ready. This is, let's see, Tuesday the 22nd is Twin Day. Match with a friend to celebrate connections made. On September the 23rd, wear the PJs to celebrate dreams and memories. This is a Wednesday, also the homecoming parade, citywide pep rally following the parade, and a bonfire after the pep rally. You know, and I never know. A lot of people always ask us, are they having the bonfire? We never know from year to year, but this is showing that there will be a bonfire. So that is the latest for homecoming week. And we got more. We got more to throw your way. We just wait as those dates approach. We just don't want you to get lost in all of the events that are going on. But tomorrow, Veterans Memorial Park is the site, 9 a.m. for those that want to take place in World Cleanup Day, 244-5646 for the chamber. I want to thank our sponsors, XIT Concrete, Alliance Irrigation, and ANZCO Industrial. This has been...

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0: 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Back then, it took hard work and perseverance to run a successful farm. You know what? It still does.
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1: This hour's news is being brought to you by Big Five Pumps. With your look at local news, area events for your Friday, it's time now for the News Authority on the Pulse. I'm Jesse Torres. The top of news coming up Wednesday, October the 7th, Dalhart community having a blood drive. But this is no ordinary blood drive. This is the Legacy Blood Drive in honor of Curtis Brown and Brendan Torres. This will take place at the Emergency Response Center, 609 Liberal Street, from 2:30 to 6:30 p.m. All donors will get a Sixth Street Massacre Haunted House ticket and a custom Memorial Blood Drive t-shirt. When we say custom, these shirts will be the only shirts that you will get with the insignia on the shoulder, honoring our heroes. And if you ever thought about the goodness or at least the positives of donating blood, here's Brad Duggan with Coffee Memorial Blood Center on the benefits of donating.
2: And it's so healthy for you. It actually is good for you to get rid of red cells and let your body produce new red cells. And so there's books from doctors that's been written about that, like the health benefits of donating. And so it's really good for you. If your blood's too thick, it can cause strokes. And so it's a good way to maintain a healthy hemoglobin level in your body. But ultimately, just being able to make sure that we have the products for all the surgeries, all the cancer patients, all the trauma patients. There's people that have medical conditions that they have low iron and they need blood products to keep their iron levels up. And so the need is great. Sometimes the donors are few. And so the more people that we can educate and actually get them to come out to those blood drives, we would just greatly appreciate it. Our friends and family would too.
1: In other news, Board of Trustees of the Dalhart Independent School District will be having their monthly meeting Monday, September the 21st, 6 p.m. in the Central Office Boardroom. Very busy agenda for this one. Let's go over through a few. There are donations being made from Frontgate Property and Claire Gustin for the All-American Dairy Trip of $1,000. Paya Dairies also for that trip, $3,000. Natalie Peoples also for that trip, $1,200. And Deer Creek Feed donation for Scoreboard Advertising, the amount of $2,000, as well as GG Operators, $2,000, Flying W Aviation, $2,000, Brian Alver DDS, $2,000, Dust Bowl Bar and Grill, $2,000. And finally, consideration possible approval of donation from Dairy Max for the milk cooler in the amount of $2,500. All that and more, once again, a very busy agenda. Sign up still underway for the Brendan's Blessing Memorial Scholarship Golf Tournament. This is a four-person scramble, 1 p.m. shotgun start Saturday, September the 26th at $400 a team. That includes mulligans and lunch. Be sure to let them know if you will need a cart, as they are limited. Call 930-5763 to get signed up. 930-5763 to get signed up. In obituary news, Kyla Mae Hoffman, age 64, of Dalhart, passed away September the 13th. Cremation arrangements are under the care of Dalhart Funeral Home. And on behalf of all of us here at the Pulse, hearts and our prayers going out to the Hoffman family. Taking a look at sports, Wolves hosting Liberal, that game tonight, 7 p.m. tonight at Memorial Stadium. Cross country will be staying right here in town at the Dalhart Rampage. That one starting at 9 a.m. And then pass it on to your parents out there. No school on Monday. That's your look at news on the Pulse. Cowboys, get your items to us. You can send those by fax to 249-0123 or send us an email to kxitamfm@xit.net. This has been the News Authority. 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It's time now for the Coach's Show. A look at what's going on in the week of Golden Wolf football. Sponsored by WTG Energy. And now here's Aaron Graves with Golden Wolf head football coach and athletic director, Joey Reed.
3: Once again, we got head coach and athletic director, Joey Reed, in the studio with us to talk Dalhart Wolves football. How's it going today?
4: Good. Good morning. How are you?
3: Doing good. And stat-wise, last week, Dalhart put on quite a show, but lost to Panhandle, 48-35. So give us your thoughts on the game.
4: You know, if you could win this, the football game statistically, we'd have definitely won that one. Problem is, stats don't win you the game. Points on the scoreboard do. And unfortunately, when the final buzzer went off, we were down by 13. You know, our kids played hard. I'm very proud of them. They didn't give up. We scored late in the fourth to make it a little more respectable. You know, we just, you know, came up a little short, but very proud of these young men and the way they fought and battled. The key to the loss was probably our turnover factor. You know, we had four turnovers, and so you know, that doesn't ever help your cause when you're trying to win a football game against a very competitive, good team like Panhandle, very well coached. So, you know, we'll go back to the gridiron and we'll start practice again on Monday and after this game, and we'll get after it again.
3: During the game against Panhandle, you got 431 total yards, 241 passing, 190 rushing, and you wanted your penalties down, one penalty. During the game, that was
4: I
3: good.
4: Think we probably had a couple more than that, but I don't know. Sometimes Huddle doesn't pick those things up when they break it down.
3: Okay.
4: But I thought we had two penalties, but anyway, one sounds better. We'll take one.
3: We'll take the one, but it's those three turnovers there.
4: It is.
3: That definitely helped out Panhandle on that. What went right during the game? What did you like, and is there anybody you want to brag on?
4: Yeah, I liked our passing game. I thought it was pretty good. You know, we had some mishaps in the passing game, but I thought it was better, and they were tough up front. They kind of wore us down in the trenches, both sides of the ball. So, you know, we had to kind of rely on the passing game a little bit. But I was wanting to brag on one of our receivers, Eli Garcia. He'll be our player of the week this week. And he had seven receptions for 145 yards and one touchdown. Did a remarkable job of playing both sides of the ball, offensively and defensively, and then coming up with those numbers is pretty impressive. Also, he's a special team kick returner. He had three returns for 45 yards. So, you know, on that part of it, he did real well as well.
3: So this week we are facing off against Liberal. That would be a Kansas team. What do we know about them Kansas teams?
4: Not a thing. I tell you what. I have never played them, so I don't know. I think they're a 5A in Kansas, a bigger school.

0: but we hold on to the ball and don't, you know, have turnovers, force turnovers, make them punt, and then score in the red zone. I think the Golden Wolves will be victorious this week.
1: So is there anything on the game film that you think they're going to be throwing at you?
0: No, they run a kind of a crazy offense, multi-set, and just do a bunch of crazy things offensively, kind of like an Air Force offense, and then a wing T look, then an eye look. It's just all over the place. Kind of like Pampa and how Pampa was, but they'll run the option and whatnot, so our defense is prepared very well this week to defend that. Defensively, they're basing it out of a 3-4. They're kind of mix and match in the 3-4, maybe a split 6 look, or a double eagle 5-2 look. So they're kind of all over the place in that area. They got some good athletes as far as I can tell on film, but we're gonna have to play hard and play well. So excited about this matchup.
1: So what would you say are the keys to the Dalhart victory coming up tonight?
0: Just hold on to the ball, eat the clock up, make sure that we don't turn it over, score in the red zone, and defensively, we've been playing very well defensively. You know, we'll just continue those things and improve from last week. Last week was kind of, it hurt the team. You could see it in their eyes and the way they hung their heads, but they're resilient. They're going to pick it up, and we've had a great week of practice, so we're excited about this matchup and get back on the winning side of football.
1: You actually bring up a good point there. A lot went good on the Panhandle game with the stats and the high score. So how do you keep morale up this week on practice?
0: Just, praise them. We're not going to punish them for a loss. A lot of coaches will come in after a loss and say, well, we've got to punish them. We've got to run them. We've got to do this, that, and the other. We're just going to keep it the same, work them really hard. And they work hard. So we're going to keep it the same and just move on and put this behind us. And let's go on to the next game, which is Liberal. Let's get that victory.
1: Appreciate you stopping by, Coach. Thank you very much.
0: Yes, sir.
1: And we look forward to tonight's game.
0: Thank you.
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3: Quirt writes the Five States Livestock Auction Market Report. This week here on September 16th, we had a nice run of 270 head of cattle. Packard cows and bulls were steady to slightly lower. The bred cows and pairs were steady on a light test. The calves and yearlings were steady to 20 lower. On the 3 to 4 weight steers, they were 410 up to 437. On the 4 to 5 weight steers, they were 387 up to 440. On the 5 to 600 pound steers, they were 345 up to 370. On the 600 on up steers, they were 310 up to 325. On the 3 to 4 weight heifers, they were 350 up to 372. On the 4 to 5 weight heifers, they were 340 up to 370. And on the 5 to 6 weight heifers, they were 285 up to 320. And on the 600 and bigger heifers, they were $2 up to 260. On the cutting cows, they were $1.40 up to $1.50. And the lean cows were $1.20 to $1.35. And the boning cows were $1.35 to $1.40. High dressing bulls were $1.70 up to $1.90. And the low dressing bulls were $1.50 up to $1.70. On the older bred cows, they were 1,800 to 2,150, and on the old pairs, they were 2,500 up to 3,000, and on the young pairs, they were 3,200 up to 3,500. Here's getting into some of the steer calves. There's John Booth. He had 5 black steers that weighed 412 that brought 439. Baca had 1 black mott face steer that weighed 345 that brought 437. Garcia had 2 mixed steers that weighed 393 that brought 410. John Booth, big run of steers, they weighed 497 and they brought 378. Bull's brother, 2 Charlet steers that weighed 555 that brought 346. Heifers, Durrett heifer, Charlet cross heifers weighing 390 brought 372. John Booth's red heifers that weighed 435 that brought 370. Rob Fluman, black heifer that weighed 465 that brought 365. John Booth's heifers, the black heifers that weighed 460 brought 362. James had a black white faced, Richard James had a black white faced heifer that weighed 450 that brought 357. Coming in here next week is going to be our monthly sheep and goat sale. Try to have all the sheep and goats here no later than 9 a.m. on Wednesday, so we got time to check them in and work them. Anybody have any questions or concerns, reach out to us anytime. You can call the office at 575-374-2505. You can call me on my cell phone at 605-939-5884. With that, I want to say thank you to all our customers and hope to see you at the auction.

0: Mitch Anthony here with today's Daily Dose. Every human struggles with the paradox of aging. Our spirit and soul grow while our flesh slowly diminishes. Our inner capacities are increased as our outer capacities decrease. When people say, "I'd love to be 21 again," they don't really mean it. Sure, they would love to have that 21-year-old physique and condition, but very few would like to return to that level of immaturity, emotional state, and lack of understanding. We have come to understand and accept who we are now, even if the package isn't quite as attractive as it once was. As we move toward the sun of inner growth and wisdom, the wind of physical degradation blows hard against us. Paul the Apostle wrote, "Though the outward man perishes, the inward man is renewed day by day." To focus only on our bodies, our physical state is worse than a dead end. It is a deep, dark black hole because the outward person perishes. Today's plastic surgeons only delay the inevitable. But the person on the inside, the sum of our thoughts, emotions, and volitional powers, is made new on a daily basis and renders new hope with each rising sun. 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
3: Looking at your midday forecast update, we're going to see those partly cloudy skies sticking around. Maybe a very low chance of some spotty showers and thunderstorms, about a 10% shot as we go on into tonight. Those high 80s are going to start to steadily drop into the 70s and then 60s going into tonight. Those blustery winds from this afternoon probably won't start to relax until sometime this evening going into tonight. Out of the southwest, about 5 to 15 miles an hour, so still some slightly breezy winds. We'll stay warm through Saturday, but better rain chances come in as we go on into the weekend. With your first alert forecast from News Channel 10, I am meteorologist Sheldon Brashears.
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8: 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It's week two and NFC East rivals collide. It's the Dallas Cowboys hosting the Washington Commanders. Hi, this is Ted Emrick. Join Super Bowl champion Steve Berline and me for all the action as Dak Prescott and the Cowboys look to outduel Jaden Daniels and the Commanders. It's Dallas and Washington. If it's the NFL, it's right here.
0: It's your home for Dallas Cowboy football. Game time Sunday, 3:25, right here on The Pulse. You're listening to KXIT. Did you just find us? Don't worry, you're not alone.
9: Man, let me tell you something, brother. I drive back and forth, man, working over here in Dalhart, man. I just had to tell you, I got hit butt

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0: Tune in for yet another morning show every Monday through Friday at 7 a.m. with Aaron Graves. 9 out of 10 critics agree it's a hit. As for that 10th critic...
1: Well, well, well, if it isn't Professor Know-It-All, it's not enough to want a cracker. You have to earn it.

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2: Looking at your midday forecast update, we're going to see those partly cloudy skies sticking around. Maybe a very low chance of some spotty showers and thunderstorms, about a 10% shot as we go on into tonight. Those high 80s are going to start to steadily drop into the 70s and then 60s going into tonight. Those blustery winds from this afternoon probably won't start to relax until sometime this evening going into tonight. Out of the southwest, about 5 to 15 miles an hour, so still some slightly breezy winds. We'll stay warm through Saturday, but better rain chances come in as we go on into the weekend. With your first alert forecast from News Channel 10 IM meteorologist Sheldon Brashears.
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like it. That's The Clash and Rock Your Casbah. Shoeback Time, 1982. You know, and a great story. King described, the lyrics described the King's effort to enforce and justify a ban on Western rock music by West Asian or a North African king. And the population has protested against it by holding rock concerts in temples and squares. This is where Rockin' the Casbah comes from. And it culminates in the King ordering his military fighter jets to bomb the protester. However, after taking off, the pilots ignore his orders and instead play rock music on their cockpit radios, joining the protest and implying the loss of the King's power. Here's something to think about. The events depicted in this song are similar to an actual ban on Western music, including rock music, enforced in Iran since the Iranian Revolution. Although classical music and public concerts were permitted during the 80s and 90s, the ban was reinstated in 2005 and has remained enforced. Western music is still distributed in Iran through black markets, and Iranian rock music artists are forced to record in secret under threat of arrest. And I believe, and I'm trying to remember if I did see this on Netflix, a couple of little documentaries of these underground musicians that just really want to do their own thing, take in the Western music and be able to, you know, that's what musicians do. Play their craft, display their craft and their art. Speaking of art, Duran Duran.

0: 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Keep it right here to the Pulse. We'll keep you fed.
1: We have hungry people to feed. Can we expect some assistance in this regard?
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0: 124, 86 degrees here at the Valley Irrigation Big Five Pump Studios on this Friday, rolling right along. Hope you're doing well. I was just sitting here thinking about the power of music as it relates to video games. You know, think about the early days of video games. It was all like this digital music that they put together. Some tunes we still remember well. And then, later on, all of these different artists made a little bit of money as these video games would come out and use their music. How about, and how many of you are still keeping up with Grand Theft Auto? Think of the soundtracks there. Think of Rock Band. Just a couple of really classic songs that our kids probably never would have heard if it wasn't for these different game makers. Let's not forget putting these different songs in all of these games. And I can still remember the first and second, but I'm lost. I am lost. I haven't played in a while, but now Rockstar Games and Atlantic Records have announced Grand Theft Auto 6, the album. And it's the upcoming official soundtrack album from the biggest, what they call the most immersive evolution of the groundbreaking Grand Theft Auto series yet. Grand Theft Auto 6. Let's see if you know some of these groups. Okay, I only know two. All right, and I'll give you those. Keith Richards, Bright Lights, Big City. And Morgan Wallen, Last Thing You Need. These are included in the Grand Theft game. Okay, now, some I've never heard of. Young Lean, that's it. Featuring Future and Metro Boomin. Travis Scott, okay, I've heard of Travis Scott. And Rhino. And then Kazriel and Paco Amoroso. Pink Pantheress. Fred again. Yeah, Sexy Magic. And one more, Raul Alejandro, Macacoa 2000. These are just a few from the 34 original tracks that will be going on this album. Believe it or not, it's been a long time. Grand Theft Auto

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13: Thank you for being with us, friend 144. You know, I think of all the sporting seasons, the fastest has to be the NFL season. Because think about it. We're already in week two. In week two, moving quickly. There's some matchups I definitely want to check out to see. In some cases, is it a fluke? Like the Giants-Rams game? And that goes both ways. Are the Giants as good as advertised? Or are the Rams still really needing to fill the void? So that is an interesting game coming up. Also, we already know, Commanders-Cowboys, same thing. Same thing applies there. Then the Raiders and the Chargers. They're both in the same division. It's going to kind of give us an idea, especially after the Chiefs really beat up the Broncos, on how that one's all going to work out. Also, Broncos on their loss, and I didn't think they played terrible. I think the defense still needs some work. Here they come to meet Trevor Lawrence and the Jaguars. So a couple of interesting games there. Another one, the Texans defense facing off against the Bengals. So we'll see there. And one more, the Saints team versus the Ravens. Just wanting to kind of feel things out And it kind of gives you an idea where everybody's headed. And everybody has said this as well as myself. It is all about staying healthy. Doesn't matter how good you played week one, week five. It is about being there at the end of the season around December.

0: 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We are KXIT.
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2: Looking at your midday forecast update, we're going to see those partly cloudy skies sticking around. Maybe a very low chance of some spotty showers and thunderstorms, about a 10% shot as we go on into tonight. Those high 80s are going to start to steadily drop into the 70s and then 60s going into tonight. Those blustery winds from this afternoon probably won't start to relax until sometime this evening going into tonight. Out of the southwest, about 5 to 15 miles an hour, so still some slightly breezy winds. We'll stay warm through Saturday, but better rain chances come in as we go on into the weekend. With your first alert forecast from News Channel 10, I am meteorologist Sheldon Brashears.
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6: Well, a couple important things to announce. No school on Monday, parents, just so you know. And if you know anybody that doesn't have Facebook, doesn't get the paper, doesn't tune in right here to the radio, maybe doesn't speak English, be sure to pass that on. No school on Monday. Then coming up tonight, Liberal comes to town facing off against the Wolves. And the caution that I give each and every Friday, if you log in to our website to listen to the game or the Radio Garden app, you want to do that a little bit early, do not log out. A lot of people trying to tune in from all over. And then tomorrow, if you have anything else going on, head on out to the country club, The Farm, 18, 9 a.m. High school cross country in the Dalhart Rampage.

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8: 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It's the Dallas Cowboys hosting the Washington Commanders. 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
10: In other news, switching gears, this is wild. An Australian river that's full of crocodiles was just chosen to host rowing and canoeing at the 2032 Olympics. Well, those events just got a lot more entertaining.

even on a Monday. We are the Pulse, trying to bring you that positive energy all the time, no matter what time of day. Best of luck to the Wolves tonight, right here in town, 7 p.m. That's Maroon 5 and This Love. And one of my favorite ballads, here's Fight for Fighting and all the story about Superman. It's not easy.

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3: 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It's week two and NFC East rivals collide. It's the Dallas Cowboys hosting the Washington Commanders. Hi, this is Ted Emmerich. Join Super Bowl champion Steve Berline and me for all the action as Dak Prescott and the Cowboys look to outduel Jaden Daniels and the Commanders. It's Dallas and Washington. If it's the NFL, it's right here.
0: It's your home for Dallas Cowboy football. 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
2: Well, folks, have a great remainder of the weekend. Here's what we got tomorrow. American Hit List, 10 a.m. Back to the 70s. That is tomorrow, 7 p.m. Then on Sunday, we got the Cowboys game, 3:25, right on the airways. But in the immediate future tonight, Wolves action as Liberal comes to town. Have a great, great weekend. And we'll talk about it because there's a lot to do. See how the Cowboys did. See how the Rangers did on Monday. No school on Monday.

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1: 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Not the bees! Ah!

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2: Looking at your midday forecast update, we're going to see those partly cloudy skies sticking around. Maybe a very low chance of some spotty showers and thunderstorms, about a 10% shot as we go on into tonight. Those high 80s are going to start to steadily drop into the 70s and then 60s going into tonight. Those blustery winds from this afternoon probably won't start to relax until sometime this evening going into tonight. Out of the southwest, about 5 to 15 miles an hour, so still some slightly breezy winds. We'll stay warm through Saturday, but better rain chances come in as we go on into the weekend. With your first alert forecast from News Channel 10 IM meteorologist Sheldon Brashears.
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1: Okay, one, two, two and a half, two and a half. Anybody make it three? I got quarter and a half, quarter and a half, quarter and a half, quarter and a half. Lady, will you make it three?

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2: As you head on into your Friday evening, those breezy winds from this afternoon, those probably start to die down a little bit as we go into the nighttime period, about 5 to 15 miles an hour through the overnight hours, with cloud cover starting to kind of pick up a little bit out there. We'll see about a 10% chance of some scattered storms, as everything should stay primarily to the southwest for tonight. But for your Saturday, tomorrow will start to drop down, high 80s out there yet again. Hopefully better rain chances going into late Saturday and on into next week. With your first alert forecast from News Channel 10, I am meteorologist Sheldon Brashears.
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0: KXIT's request line is open for contests and requests at 244-0945. 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
1: Congratulations. What's up, my brother?
2: 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What are you two? What are you, them, there? What are you up to, buddy?

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1: 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With you, look at local news, area events for your Friday. It's time now for the News Authority on the Pulse. I'm Jesse Torres. The top of news coming up Wednesday, October the 7th, Delhart community having a blood drive. But this is no ordinary blood drive. This is the legacy blood drive in honor of Curtis Brown and Brendan Torres. This will take place at the Emergency Response Center, 609 Liberal Street, from 2:30 to 6:30 p.m. All donors will get a Sixth Street Massacre Haunted House ticket and a custom Memorial Blood Drive t-shirt. When we say custom, these shirts will be the only shirts that you will get with the insignia on the shoulder, honoring our heroes. And if you ever thought about the goodness or at least the positives of donating blood, here's Brad Duggan with Coffee Memorial Blood Center on the benefits of donating.
2: And it's so healthy for you. It actually is good for you to get rid of red cells and let your body produce new red cells. And so there's books from doctors that's been written about that, like the health benefits of donating. And so it's really good for you. If your blood's too thick, it can cause strokes. And so it's a good way to maintain a healthy hemoglobin level in your body. But ultimately, just being able to make sure that we have the products for all the surgeries, all the cancer patients, all the trauma patients. There's people that have medical conditions that they have low iron and they need blood products to keep their iron levels up. And so the need is great. Sometimes the donors are few. And so the more people that we can educate and actually get them to come out to those blood drives, we would just greatly appreciate it. Our friends and family would too.
1: In other news, Board of Trustees of the Delhart Independent School District will be having their monthly meeting Monday, September the 21st, 6 p.m. in the Central Office Boardroom. Very busy agenda for this one. Let's go over through a few. There are donations being made from Frontgate Property and Claire Gustin for the All-American Dairy Trip of $1,000. Paya Dairies also for that trip, $3,000. Natalie Peoples also for that trip, $1,200. And Deer Creek Feed donation for Scoreboard Advertising, the amount of $2,000, as well as GG Operators, $2,000, Flying W Aviation, $2,000, Brian Alver DDS, $2,000, Dust Bowl Bar and Grill, $2,000. And finally, consideration possible approval of donation from Dairy Max for the milk cooler in the amount of $2,500. All that and more, once again, a very busy agenda. Sign up still underway for the Brendan's Blessing Memorial Scholarship Golf Tournament. This is a four-person scramble, 1 p.m. shotgun start Saturday, September the 26th at $400 a team. That includes mulligans and lunch. Be sure to let them know if you will need a cart, as they are limited. 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In obituary news, Kyla Mae Hoffman, age 64, of Delhart, passed away September the 13th. Cremation arrangements are under the care of Delhart Funeral Home. And on behalf of all of us here at the Pulse, hearts and our prayers going out to the Hoffman family. Taking a look at sports, Wolves hosting Liberal, that game tonight, 7 p.m. tonight at Memorial Stadium. Cross country will be staying right here in town at the Delhart Rampage. That one starting at 9 a.m. And then pass it on to your parents out there. No school on Monday. That's your look at news on the Pulse. Cowboys, get your items to us. You can send those by fax to 249-0123 or send us an email to kxitamfm@xit.net. This has been the News Authority.
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4: Mitch Anthony here with today's Daily Dose. Every human struggles with the paradox of aging. Our spirit and soul grow while our flesh slowly diminishes. Our inner capacities are increased as our outer capacities decrease. When people say, "I'd love to be 21 again," they don't really mean it. Sure, they would love to have that 21-year-old physique and condition, but very few would like to return to that level of immaturity, emotional state, and lack of understanding. We have come to understand and accept who we are now, even if the package isn't quite as attractive as it once was. As we move toward the sun of inner growth and wisdom, the wind of physical degradation blows hard against us. Paul the Apostle wrote, "Though the outward man perishes, the inward man is renewed day by day." To focus only on our bodies, our physical state is worse than a dead end. It is a deep, dark black hole because the outward person perishes. Today's plastic surgeons only delay the inevitable. But the person on the inside, the sum of our thoughts, emotions, and volitional powers, is made new on a daily basis and renders new hope with each rising sun. 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
7: As you head on into your Friday evening, those breezy winds from this afternoon, those probably start to die down a little bit as we go into the nighttime period, about 5 to 15 miles an hour through the overnight hours, with cloud cover starting to kind of pick up a little bit out there. We'll see about a 10% chance of some scattered storms, as everything should stay primarily to the southwest for tonight. But for your Saturday, tomorrow will start to drop down, high 80s out there yet again. Hopefully better rain chances going into late Saturday and on into next week. With your first alert forecast from News Channel 10, I am meteorologist Sheldon Brashears.
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0: Harold and Carla Myers and the staff at the Depot and B&B Liquors salute our area farmers. 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
5: The critics are raving about Jesse Torres every weekday here on KXIT. 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
6: 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I've been looking over my shoulders, head on a swivel, because that's my baby.

0: 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Did you just find us? Don't worry, you're not alone.
1: Man, let me tell you something, brother. I drive back and forth, man, working over here in Dalhart, man. I just had to tell you, y'all guys kick butt.

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1: You guys rank right up there with the brand new Three Musketeers Dark Chocolate Mint Candy Bar. 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

0: tune in for yet another morning show every Monday through Friday at 7 a.m. with Aaron Graves. 9 out of 10 critics agree it's a hit. As for that 10th critic...
1: Well, well, well, if it isn't Professor Know-It-All, it's not enough to want a cracker. 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
4: As you head on into your Friday evening, those breezy winds from this afternoon, those probably start to die down a little bit as we go on into the nighttime period, about 5 to 15 miles an hour through the overnight hours, with cloud cover starting to kind of pick up a little bit out there. We'll see about a 10% chance of some scattered storms, as everything should stay primarily to the southwest for tonight. But for your Saturday, tomorrow will start to drop down, high 80s out there yet again. Hopefully better rain chances going into late Saturday and on into next week. With your first alert forecast from News Channel 10, I am meteorologist Sheldon Brashears.
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0: Good evening, ladies and gentlemen, and welcome to Memorial Stadium. This is Jennifer Reed alongside Mr. Jeff Bird, and we are getting ready to kick off this matchup. I believe it's the first time we've ever matched up here at home against Liberal Kansas. They have come to play here in Delhart tonight. They are the Liberal Redskins, I believe. And it's kind of weird when you're not used to the opponent, but me and Mr. Bird will do the best we can. The captains have already been to the field for the coin toss. The captains tonight for the Delhart Golden Wolves were Dylan Bowers, Eli Kelso, Cole James, and Caleb Spears. The Golden Wolves won the toss, and they elected to receive this week. Last week, we traveled to Panhandle, where the Golden Wolves took their first loss of the season. The score was the Panhandle Panthers 48, the Golden Wolves 35, and I believe Mr. Bird has some stats from last week.
1: I do. The Golden Wolves had their season-high total of 431 yards. They gave up 356 total yards to Panhandle. Caleb Spear led the Wolves with 241 yards passing, his highest total of the season. He was 17 of 29 through the air with three interceptions and three touchdowns. Brett Alver led the Golden Wolves on the ground with 127 yards on 15 carries for an average of 8.4 yards per carry. He also had a score on a 44-yard run. Eli Garcia led the Wolves with seven receptions for 145 yards. That's 20.7 yards per reception and one touchdown. And Bejo Wing had three receptions for 62 yards and two touchdowns, both in the fourth quarter. Defensively, Brett Alver led the Golden Wolves with eight tackles. Cito De Leon and Logan Ball each tallied six tackles. On special teams, Cito De Leon only punted one time for 37 yards. So when you lose a ball game and you only punt one time, that's a pretty good indication that you turned the ball over a little bit.
0: Right.
1: Defensively, the Wolves played extremely well. The four turnovers, we kept them on the field. The Panthers and Panhandle on the field probably a little longer than the coaches would have preferred for sure, which eventually that's tough on a defense. It wears them down.